Yo, what up, dear Showtech fans from all around the globe. Thank you all for tuning in once again at Showtech Radio, episode 34 right now. Hopefully, y'all doing well. Much love from a beautiful, sunny Paris. September in Paris is always great. And we just announced a show, actually, here in October next month. So if you're in the Paris area next month, make sure you check us out. Of course, we've got other shows coming as well, so make sure you check our schedule. And hopefully, you're ready for this episode, kicking with a track called Whoops, by, of course, Dimitri Vegas, but in a Brandon remix, really hot. Also going to play Golaski with In My Mind, Mesco with Freak, Lucas and Steve with This Angel's Music, Pika and Soft with Bounce, Sam Wolf with Control Delete, and also Marco Vey with one of his biggest classics, God, but in a 2.0 Kfish remix, of course. Many more tracks coming away. Stay tuned, this is Showtech in the house, turn up the volume, here we go. Bring that bass back, don't stop, don't stop.

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We was good bouncing up in them. We was good bounce. We was good bouncing up in them. We just be bouncing. We just be bouncing up in them. We just be bouncing.

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We gotta shake the dust to get the whole crowd jumping. Sip some booze to get the knees to move. We gotta turn it up to get the party pumping. A couple puffs to get you high enough. We gotta fire it up to get the whole place bumping. 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
2: Takes a room of us to get the place to bust. We gotta shake the dust to get the whole crowd jumping. Sips and moves to get the knees to move. We gotta turn it up to get the party pumping. A couple puffs to get you high enough. We gotta fire it up to get the whole place pumping. Sips and moves to get the knees to move. We gotta turn it up to get the party pumping. Yo, how do we get this whole party pumping?

Yo, what's up, guys? Hopefully you are doing well. We're halfway through, hopefully enjoying so far. We just played you one of our biggest classics, Lowriders Don't Get Back. If you didn't know that, we produced it. Already from the early 2000s. We just played it last weekend in Scandinavia and went off, so we thought, let's drop it again. Lowriders Don't Get Back. We also played you a Dirty Signal with Dimensions, our track together with Timmy Trumpet, Burn, but in a unreleased, pretty exclusive techno DJ edit, so just for fun. We also played you Party Pumping by Mogwai and EJ 3000, and the next up is Alan Crevo with Encore. Here we go.

Okay, guys, as always, we close down hard. And we just did it with I Am Rocking Hot by Daniel Mondello. Also, Marla with The Magic, Lynxy with Bad Bitch at the Rave. Also, our track Showtech, Something to Believe In, really cool, came out a couple of weeks ago, and we got a lot of positive feedback, so thank you so much for that. And then next up, the chill out tune of the week by my friend Holseek from Paris, together with another French Parisian colleague DJ Mossiman. This is Still I'll Be There. Check it out.

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0: This next 6 months.
1: We've lost dancing.
0: Day by day.
1: We've lost dancing.
0: If I can live through this.
1: We've lost dancing.
0: What comes next will be marvelous.

Tell me what to do. Tell me what to say. What to say. Don't you wanna help me? Tell me what to do.

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